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1: Yeah. 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
2: Keep it on the low.
1: 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You know that I hate

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I have a destination but I don't have transport. You know that I hate.

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Cause I'm sipping pro, yeah, that meth is pro. Promethazine, yeah, stepping stone. Oh, they acting up, get your weapons wrong.

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You know, you're just what you think you are. And if let every man be persuaded by his own conscience.

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1: La radio sauvage.
2: Let's go. Let's go. Let's go. Let's go. Let's go. Let's go. Let's go. Let's go. Let's go. Let's go. Let's go. Let's go. Let's go. Let's go. 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

0: 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Mad let's go, life. Go.
1: Let's go.
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1: let's go.
0: Life.
1: Go.
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1: let's go.
0: Funk. Mad
1: let's go.
0: Shit.
1: Let's go. 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Weed.

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1: La radio sauvage.
2: 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I'm so sorry. 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

0: 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The Bible even says that. The Lord says, so is a man thinking in his heart, so is he. You know, you're just what you think you are.
1: Can't settle for the less day boring. Come play me a release, I'm snoring. I'm pushing leather seats, it's foreign. My product overseas be touring. 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
1: 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I dedicate this verse to Pops and both my little sisters. I'm just a product of the Auntie Hilda's Auntie Listers. 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In fact, it's me that's at the door, that's not Jehovah Witness. 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

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From the bottom, yeah, I climbed a lot, and people trying to break my farms, what's good? Be the bubble, gotta line it up, when push comes to shove, you gotta push.